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Find the music that moves your feet and your heart. International Radio. 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
1: 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From New York, Miami Beach, Ibiza, Tokyo, London, Sydney, and many others. 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

I had a letter back home. I said, I'm gonna leave Alabama, mama. This next thing I'm gonna do when I land.

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Only at night. With more groove. With more funk. With more soul. Search wherever you want. You will find exclusives from around the world only here. If you are traveling, stay tuned to International Radio. Your trip will be more beautiful, lighter, and above all,

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I'm an alien intergalactic. Watch when I land, intergalactic. 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